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1: JY, turn me up. 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

0: 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At this point, just trade that man. Let him free. Because y'all wasted his potential.
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1: Hey there, it's Jill Schlesinger. I'm launching a new show. It's called Money Moves, and your money is going to move. 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We're going to call out the BS you're finding all over social media. 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

10, girl, you a 10, girl, you a 10, girl, you a 10, girl, you a 10, girl, you a 10, girl, you a 10, girl, you a 10, girl, you a 10, girl, you a 10, girl, you a 10, girl, you a 10, girl, you a 10, girl, you a 10, girl, you a 10, girl, you a 10, girl, you a 10, girl, you a 10, girl, you a 10, girl, you a 10, girl, you a 10, girl, you a 10, girl, you a 10, girl, you a 10, girl, you a 10, girl, you a 10, girl, you a 10, girl, you a 10, girl, you a 10, girl, you a 10, girl, you a 10, girl, you a 10, girl, you a 10, girl, you a 10, girl, you a 10, girl, you a 10, girl, you a 10, girl, you a 10, girl, you a 10, girl, you a 10, girl, you a 10, girl, you a 10, girl, you a 10, girl, you a 10, girl, you a 10, girl, you a 10, girl, you a 10, girl, you a 10,

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That's when I knew that your heart was scarring. 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Like, wait, babe, let

0: Then he got out, they locked him up again.
1: Ain't this?
0: They did. They locked him up. He did a U-turn, they locked him up. And then he took the damn woman with him, took Tiny down there with him. Tiny had never been locked up until this wants to go down there and drop a hit record again.
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102 Jams, they got a whole course at Howard on Cardi B's Am I the Drama album. 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

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I make the ghetto women put their hands on their knees. I make the ghetto women put their hands on their knees. 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

slipping, he had a baby on the way. 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

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If I did, I'm a shooter man. I'm from Georgia, deep down south. We grew up on Jeezy and Gucci Man. As my uncle would say on Gucci Man, we grew up on Friday and Poodle Tang. Used to eat on them oodles and noodle things. 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
2: 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Well, I finished the book in one night anyway, so I win, Patty. 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

0: 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Well, I finished the book in one night anyway, so I win, Patty. 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

brain on a roll. I need that on my soul. 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

0: sons of me. 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

0: Sometimes it feels like the news is full of things that have never happened before. 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

0: Jams to Ron Juan on the Banger Tonight.
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0: Then he got out, they locked him up again.
1: Hey, listen.
0: They did. They locked him up. He did a U-turn, they locked him up. And then he took the damn woman with him, took Tiny down the way. 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

0: Line. Good morning. You're listening to the DR right here on 102 Jams. First thing this Wednesday morning is 6:14. And we're going to kick this day off because it's middle of the week and some of y'all might need to be reminded, don't be dumb today.
1: Hey.
0: Every now and then, Dre. Every now and then, bitch, you just have to remind people, don't be dumb today.
1: You do.
0: How far are you willing to go to get out of your duties at your job? Are you willing to go as far as calling in terroristic threats? Because that's what Kayla Candler in Kentucky did. Drake, Kayla has been arrested and charged with felony second-degree terroristic threatening and making a false report which generates an emergency response because she was calling in terroristic threats to the daycare where she worked at.
1: I was going
0: to
1: ask, where does she work?
0: She works at a daycare.
1: To the daycare?
0: Do you know why Kayla was calling in said terroristic threats?
1: She didn't want to watch the kids.
0: That baby didn't want to go outside in the heat.
1: Oh, my God. That's who they got working there? They got to do a whole sweep through there to see who else. That's who they had working there.
0: That's who they had working there, Trey. She did not want to be outside in the heat. When Kayla got caught, she admitted to police. She said, listen, it's hot outside. It's dang near a heat wave out there. I didn't want to go out there with the kids. And so I knew that if terroristic threats were called in, we'd go into lockdown and nobody would go outside.

0: That was literally her reason for doing this. The daycare owner says for 3 days, she was getting these threats to her cell phone about a person coming, blowing up the daycare, shooting up the daycare, how none of the kids were safe.
1: None of the kids were safe.
0: Police thought it was like an ex-employee. So they actually detained 2 other people and spent hours questioning these people. They also went through all of their social media and their email.
1: Everything.
0: And they went through all of these people's things, and it was determined, well, no, not them. The very next day, the owner gets more text messages, basically boasting about how the day before they weren't caught. So they're saying, boasting about how they didn't get caught the day before and the kids aren't safe. They better clear the building. So police use forensic investigators at this point to figure out where the messages are coming from. Forensic investigators were able to figure out, oh no, at least one of these messages came from in this building. So then that's when they start questioning the employees. And Kayla admitted, it was me. I ain't want to go outside in the heat. So I knew a lockdown would prevent us from doing that.
1: You one of them neck fans.
0: Now Kayla is walking away with a felony charge or felony charges, second degree terroristic threatening, and making a false report that generates an emergency response. Don't be dumb today. Kayla, baby, I'd rather you'd have just went on home and took whatever little write-up you was going
1: to get.
0: If you were that pressed.
1: What's up?
0: If you were that pressed about going outside and being in that heat.
1: Yeah.
0: Baby, just go home and take whatever consequence comes with that.
1: Yeah, because if you're going to lose the job, you might as well lose it and not go to jail. Just do something to not go to jail.
0: Hey, baby, see, you know what I'm going to do. And it just really blows my mind, because how do we get all the way there?
1: There. You go past faking sick. Faking an asthma attack.
0: That's all of that.
1: You go past stuff like that.
0: You go past a fake doctor's note. You could even write yourself a fake doctor's note.
1: You go past a lot of things you could have done to get out of that building. You go past a lot of things. You could have took a laxative. A lot of laxatives.

0: It is a 20th celebration, anniversary celebration of his debut album, Port of Miami. He's going to be there with the Renaissance Orchestra, Saint and Trap Choir. And we've got your premium seats this morning, courtesy of Variety Entertainment. So make sure you keep listening for your chance to win.
1: Premium.
0: Question. Do y'all think that social media is ruining the concert experience? As far as performances go. So, Drink, are you familiar with the singer JoJo?
1: Mm-mm. But,
0: white girl.
1: JoJo Siwa?
0: No, JoJo Siwa is not a singer.
1: Ain't she an artist? She not? She not a singer?
0: Well, let me not speak to, I don't know. I thought JoJo Siwa was a dancer.
1: Okay.
0: What song can I, let me see if we got some JoJo in our Serato. Give me just a second. Oh, yeah, we do.
1: We do.
0: And this is the song that I was going to reference to. This is JoJo right here. Remember this song from back in the day?
1: Mm-hmm.
0: Might have to let it get to the chorus.
1: Mm-hmm.
0: You do remember?
1: Yeah. Let it keep going.
0: Mm-hmm. Hold on, y'all. I'm trying to see if Drake gonna get it at some point. Hope you know that when it's late at night, hold on to my pillow tight.
1: Don't sing it wrong.
0: Sorry.
1: All right. Trying to catch you. All right. No.
0: You don't remember this?
1: No, I don't remember this.
0: Okay, hold on. Wait till let the chorus get here. Okay, he doesn't remember.
1: Faintly.
0: Okay.
1: It's fine.
0: I saw a post that she did on social media, or she posted to social media, where she was saying that people recording shows and artists' mistakes living forever on social media is shaping how artists choose to perform now. Mm-hmm. She's like, you know, sometimes she's at shows and people are talking about, you know, how the artist's microphone is on, and it's absolutely not. Artists are now using like pre-recorded vocals. You know, they got a lot of auto-tune. They have a lot of reverb in their microphones, and they're really not giving a live experience. Because if something happens, if their voice cracks or if they make a mistake, like, people are recording, and those mistakes are going to live forever and ever on social media, online. People are going to continually talk about them. People are going to use one mistake that they make out of 30 shows to prove, you know, weird points about how they can or can't sing. And she says that it really is affecting how artists choose to perform. And she posed a question. She was like, you know, when you go to a show as a consumer, what is it that you want to see? Like, do you want to see perfection? Do you want to see somebody up there that, you know, is giving you a complete perfect show, and maybe it's not live, but everything is completely right? Or do you want to see a human who is, you know, incredibly talented doing something live, and maybe during that live performance, something doesn't go the way it's supposed to, but as a whole, they give you a great show?
1: Mm-hmm.
0: And I just thought it was a very interesting conversation, because coming off of the Joe Donnell Jones versus, like, that's, I saw it after all the conversation about, you know, how Donnell Jones, you know, people who watched the verses, you know, I didn't watch, were talking about how bad Donnell Jones sound and he can't sing and this, that, and the third. But in the clips that I was seeing, I was like, he don't sound that bad, y'all. Again, I didn't watch the entire verses. So, of course, they're not going to post his worst moments. But I did think it was an interesting question that she asked. Like, as a consumer, like, what do you want?
1: I know I'd rather see them perform live. You know, perform.
0: Mm-hmm.
1: You know, like, I don't think social media is ruining anything. If anything, it's just showing you how, you know, it's showing you the lazy artists, and it's showing you the artists who actually put time into, you know, giving good performances.
0: Mm-hmm.
1: You know what I mean? Just like, I mean, we just didn't have social media back then, but they were lazy performers, you know, before social media. And there were performers that gave great shows, you know. I don't think social media is ruining it at all. If anything, I think you have a lot of privileged artists now. You have a lot of privileged artists. Like, they, like, I don't think a lot of artists put a lot into the, you know, or even know what goes into a lot when they start touring and doing all that. A lot goes into that.
0: Yeah.
1: So you got to be in shape.
0: You got to
1: rehearse.
0: Mm-hmm.
1: You got to, you know.
0: Yeah.
1: And, you know. Like you said at the concert the other night, you even said to me, you like Don T's fans, like they carried the show. They carried the show.
0: The energy was amazing. I had a great time. But
1: as far as
0: Don
1: performance.
0: Tolliver, yeah, as far as performance, he was hosting.
1: Go ahead, right? It's free.
0: He was hosting. Like, he wasn't performing. But his fans, like the energy of his fans and the energy in the Coliseum, it carried that show. But as far as I'm rap singing, whatever you think it is he does, as far as that, like I'm doing that and I'm giving a show, oh, no. Mm-mm.
1: See?
0: Mm-mm.
1: And that's what I'm talking about right there.
0: Mm-mm.
1: You know, you're getting the money, bro. Go up there, give it all you got. Give the people what they want.
2: This club up.

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0: ring, and now is your chance to do it. All you got to do is give us a call. 336-974-0102 is the number. Before we get to the phones, Big Drink, anybody you want to virtually smack today?
1: Hey, Rock, you remember I couldn't stand the Chris Brown song videos, dance videos. You know that dance he had viral, that little TikTok dance.
0: The It Depends Challenge?
1: The It Depends Challenge. You know, I couldn't stand that.
0: Mm-hmm.
1: Yeah, yeah. I got to slap all the ladies doing the I'm not the birthday girl. I'm the birthday girl cousin videos. Hit the button.
0: You just don't like to see people enjoying themselves online. That's what this is.
1: Hey, stop doing them videos.
0: You do not like to see people enjoying themselves.
1: Y'all don't edit them or nothing. Y'all don't say, hey, let's just do it again. Let's do that again. Nothing. Y'all go with the first take and y'all post it.
0: Some of them do look a mess. Some of them do look a mess, but it's okay. It's all right. Anybody else you want to virtually slap?
1: No, I'll keep it right
0: there. Other than people enjoying themselves online.
1: I'll keep it right there. I'm fine.
0: I want to virtually slap that DoorDash driver that got caught stealing somebody's doormat.
1: That strawberry dough mat.
0: Yes. So if you haven't seen the video that's gone viral at this point, it's ring camera footage that catches a DoorDash driver stealing somebody's doormat. She drops off a neighbor's food. The person whose doormat she's stealing, she wasn't even there delivering to them. Mm-hmm. She was delivering to one of their neighbors. She drops off that person's order. Then she walks by the camera and y'all tries to sneakily grab the doormat and steal it. To not be captured by the camera. But baby, you've walked by the camera twice.
1: And now we saw you. Yeah. And now you're getting roasted. Now you get roasted. Because look at it. I can look at that and tell you're not agile enough to get up there to the side to get that thing. We saw you. She was trying to chill. Let me just slap. But we saw you.
0: Yo, the way she tried to sneak and steal that doormat, it's like, why didn't you just duck down under the camera?
1: It was a lot of things. Not agile enough. Bad knees. And that's really what it was in too. The knees.
0: Why didn't you, if you was really trying to be sneaky, why didn't you duck down?
1: Mm-mm. Couldn't get down there. She don't stretch.
0: Like, baby. And also, why did you try? Like, why?
1: It's just a mat.
0: It's just a doormat. Why did you try to steal it? I know I can find that on Amazon.
1: You can find that.
0: For less than I'm willing to bet it's $20, somewhere around there.
1: You can find it.
0: Why are you stealing somebody's doormat when you're supposed to be dropping off an order? Some of y'all.
1: Now you done lost your little DoorDash job.
0: Some of y'all just do stuff that don't make sense at all.
1: She knew she ain't had the knees to get down there and get under that camera.
0: 336-974-0102. Who you virtually slapping today?

0: You can do it virtually right here with me and Big Drank. You're listening at 6:55. And if you want to virtually slap someone or something, pick up your phone. Dial 336-974-0102 and let us know who or what you want to virtually slap. Good morning, boo. Who's getting the virtual hands from you today?
1: I would like to virtually slap my son's father because he misses his son's 13th birthday but can remember his girlfriend's birthday and goes all out to buy her whatever she wants.
0: Mm. How you know he did that for her birthday?
1: He publicly put it on Facebook.
0: Oh, you seen his Facebook.
1: Mm. Yes.
0: He forgot.
1: He to eat, bought her jewelry and everything.
0: He forgot y'all's son's birthday?
1: He act like he don't never remember it.
2: Mm.
1: And that's his one and only son.
0: Sad. Mm. So he ain't calling.
1: And all my son wanted. Nope. All my son wanted was a happy birthday from his dad. That was all.
0: Aww.
1: The freest gift you can give a child.
0: Yeah, we gonna slap him. That's unfortunate.
2: Yeah, we are.
1: Thank
0: we gonna
1: you.
0: Slap him for you, boo. Yeah. We got you.
2: Have a good day.
1: Thank you. You too.
0: 102, good morning.
3: Hey, I was calling because I want to slap somebody.
0: Okey Let's dokey. Do it.
2: Okie dokie.
3: Okay, I wanted to slap my boss.
0: Okay.
3: This morning. And the reason why I want to slap him because I'm a truck driver and I feel like he be mistreating us women's truck drivers. So I want to slap him. Hmm.
0: What does he do to the women that he don't do to the men?
2: Yeah.
3: Well, I'm the only woman at my job and I just be feeling like I have to work more longer hours.

0: The men get a better, you know, better hours and better routes than me. And, you know, I'm a single mother, so it's just he makes a black woman's job hard. He makes it hard for a black woman. Okay.
1: I'm sorry about that, boo. We're going to virtually slap him. We got you.
0: Okay, thank y'all
1: slap
0: so
1: the
0: much.
1: Hell out of
0: I love y'all. I listen to y'all every morning. I love y'all.
1: Oh, thank you, boo. Love you back, girl. You. Be safe
0: all right,
1: on the roads.
0: Thank you. You too. Thank you. Bye-bye.
2: Miami. That's for all my scammers and my kid money.

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2: That's right, 710. Let's see how these roads are rolling early this morning. Be careful now. 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And the big cheese is out. 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Be respectful.
0: Mm-hmm.
2: Alamance County, you're good. Davidson County's good. Forsyth County's good. Guilford County's good. Randolph County has an accident. US 220 southbound at NC 42 Salisbury Street, exit 74. Rockingham is good. All right, now. 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

0: You already know what it is when you hear the horns with Drink on the Rocks Morning Show right here on 102 Jams. Good morning. You're listening at 7:18. And if you're new here and you don't know what the horns mean, we'll tell you. That means we got tickets for you to something going down in or around the city. And this morning we have your premium tickets.
1: Yes.
0: To the 20th anniversary celebration of Rick Ross' debut album, Port of Miami, going down at the Tanger Center Friday night. It's a black tie experience featuring the Renaissance Orchestra and Sainted Trap Choir. If you are trying to go, we got your tickets right now, boo. 336-974-0102 is the number to call if you're trying to get hooked up.
1: If you're trying to go.
0: We got a game of Ross trivia today, all right?
1: Yep.
0: If you're trying to get these premium seats to the show on Friday night, call us. Today just may be your luck.

0: tickets, not just any regular tickets.
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0: These tickets are premium seating.
1: Premium seating.
0: Premium.
1: Premium seating.
0: That means you get the good seats.
1: Okay, that means I want to take them for myself.
0: Drake do want to take them for himself.
1: Now.
0: But they not for him. They not for
1: me.
0: You.
1: They not for me.
0: 336-974-0102 is the number to call if you are trying to get hooked up this morning. You just got to play a game of trivia. Ross Trivia.
1: Yeah.
0: Ross Via.
1: Just say Ross Trivia. Don't
0: you didn't like it?
1: Nope.
0: Rick Via.
1: Leave it be.
0: Now hold on now. Rick Via hit a little bit.
1: That sounds like some type of like fake sugar. Like that's like one of them sugars.
0: Good morning.
2: Hey, good morning. How y'all doing this morning?
0: Doing good. Who is this?
2: This is Kurt.
0: Kurt, you trying to get these Rick Ross tickets?
2: You know it.
1: Yeah. All right, Kurt, first question. Where did he get his stage name from?
2: Where did he get it from?
1: His stage name from.
2: Stage name. Just a second, I got
0: you. Just a second, you got us.
1: He said, how many seconds he got?
2: How many seconds I got?
0: About three now.
2: All right.
0: None now.
1: Dang, Kurt.
0: 102, good morning.
3: Good morning, good morning. I'm trying to get some of them tickets, them Rick Ross tickets.
0: All right, who is this?
3: Oh, this T-Love, Tyreek.
1: All right, T-Love. Got three Ross trivia questions for you. Question number one.

0: Where did he get his stage name from?
1: I lost. I'm sorry. I'm sorry for wasting y'all time. I don't even know, man.
0: It's all right. Yeah. It's all right. It's all right. It's all right.
2: 102, good morning.
3: Drake on the Rocks, how you doing this morning?
2: Doing good. Doing? What's up, baby? Who is this?
3: This is Jeff.
2: Jeff, you trying to get these Ross tickets, these premium seats?
3: I sure am.
2: Okay.
0: All right, Jeff, got three questions of Ross trivia for you. Question one, where did he get his stage name from?
3: From the drug dealer Rick Ross.
0: There we go. Boom, all right,
2: boom.
0: Question two, before rap fame, he gets ridiculed for being this.
3: Uh-oh, guess it's time to hang up. Mm. I don't know that one.
2: What does 50 Cent always pick on him for being before he was a rapper?
3: Oh, correction officer.
2: There we go.
0: There we go. Question two. Now, Roxy helped you, and I didn't like it. All right. Question three.
2: Question three.
0: He is a brand ambassador and major promoter for this champagne.
3: Oh, my God. What is it? Rosé.
2: Congratulations, Jeff.
0: Yes, right, Jeff. Jeff, you better thank Rock because you was out of there on that second question.
3: Rock,
0: you better thank Rock.
3: Greatest somebody in the world, baby. I think you need a little bit of help.
2: Look at that. Look at Jeff giving
3: Drake,
2: me love.
3: I think you can let it slide, Drake.
2: Congratulations, Jeff. You will be in the building on Friday night for Rick Ross' 20th anniversary black tie experience featuring the Renaissance Orchestra and Sainted Trap Choir. What you say, Jeff?
3: I'm serious. I can't believe it.
2: Jeff just turned up. Do you have your black tie suit ready, Jeff?
3: I sure do.
2: Okay. Dope. You know who you're going to take with you?
3: I'm going to take my baby. She's coming with me.
2: I'm sitting here taking my kid to school.
3: My oldest said, if you win, who you going to take? I said, I'm going to take your mother, of course.
0: That's right.
2: Well, I hope you and your kids, mama, your baby have a great time, boo.
3: I appreciate it and thank you.

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0: I've been knew something wrong with him.
1: 61. Less humid again, but hey, some scattered thunderstorms, isolated thunderstorms, 30% chance later on.
2: When?
1: Later on.
2: Around what time?
0: Let me get you in the pocket there.
2: I need to know.
1: You know, evening. I don't think you'll be out then.
2: I got something to do at 6 o'clock today.
1: Oh, you do?
2: Yes.
1: It better not involve the streets. I tell you that. It better not. It better not. And I'm looking you dead in your face. It better not. I miss your smell. I miss your lips. Maybe grab a drink. Maybe grab some food. Don't be a stranger. I know it's hard though.

0: right there, but didn't want to acknowledge Drake verse.
1: Yep.
0: He didn't want to acknowledge when Drake was singing. Remember when he did that?
1: But played it though.
0: I hope he don't do that. Do you think he's gonna do that Friday night?
1: Yeah.
0: Oh gosh. He didn't learn from the verses. I feel like he should have learned from the verses. The people don't want that.
1: He's gonna do it.
0: Like Drake's verse is very important to that song.
1: I'm gonna do it, Rock.
0: Good morning. You're listening to the DR right here on 102 Jams. It's 7:49, and we are in the virtual slap session. The question is, who or what do you want to virtually slap this morning? I want to virtually slap Rick Ross for doing that he did at the Versus that one time.
1: Mm.
0: Rick Ross, don't think about doing that Friday night. Don't nobody want to hear all of that.
1: Okay.
0: Don't nobody want to hear all of that. Drake is on the song. If you're going to do the song, then you might as well acknowledge the verse.
1: Let's do it.
0: If you're going to do the song, do the song. Who are you virtually slapping today, boo? 336-974-0102 is the number. Who getting the virtual hands?
2: Hey. Hi. So I want to virtually slap some man at my school because when I was on the phone with my grandma, he decided to tell me to get off the phone because it's school property. And I had said that I'm on the phone with my grandma, and he decided to say that he don't care and get off the phone because it's school property.
0: Was it during school?
2: No, it was at the car rider line when we was at dismissal.
1: At the car rider line at dismissal.
0: Hmm. Who was the man? He works there?
2: Yeah.
0: What school do you go to?
2: Elementary school.
0: Are y'all not supposed to have y'all phones out in the line?
2: Well, I had asked, and my teacher said, yeah. But then the man has said no, so I'm guessing not.
1: Your teacher told you you could call your grandmother, but then the man said you couldn't?
2: Well, yeah.
0: Where was your teacher?
2: She was all the way at the front trying to put some people in the car.
1: Mm-hmm.
0: Mm-hmm.
2: And also, the person I also want to stop is Drake. Because yesterday, you had hung up with my cousin, and it had made me mad.
0: All right. I'll issue both of those slaps.
1: I'm going to slap you back later on, though. I'm going to slap you back later on. Watch.
0: I hope you have a good day at school, sugar.
1: I'm going to get you. I'm going to get you back later on.
2: Okay.
0: All right. Bye, baby.
1: Have a good day.
2: Okay. Bye-bye.

secrets I know got you stressed. Will I take those to my death? What? Haven't decided just yet. Hey. Yeah. 40 was such a bang. Oh. All of my ops, they desk. Please don't put me to the test. They trying to get back on the net. I'm trying to get back in the flesh. Ooh. Yeah.

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2: Okay. Got it slipping back.

0: If you want to virtually slap someone or something, now is the time for you to do it right here on 102. Good morning. You're listening to the DR at 7:56. And it might be somebody at your job that's getting on your nerves. Mm-hmm. It might be your significant other. It might be your kids. Mm-hmm. Whoever you want to virtually slap, you can do it right here, right now. All you got to do is give us a call. 336-974-0102. Good morning, boo. Who you virtually slapping today?
1: My apartment complex for letting this man work on his car out here in this parking lot. It ain't nothing but a whole frame of the car. Now it ain't got no motor, no tires, no nothing. It's just the box of the car. Mm. Now we look like we're in the hood.
0: What is he doing? Is he selling the part? What is he doing?
2: Busting it down.
1: That's exactly what he's doing, busting it down, because there's nothing else but the frame now. It's nothing. No wires, no motor, no transmission, no alternator, no nothing on this car.
0: Huh.
1: Metal,
2: get that out of there.
1: That's what I said. I'm so tempted to call the toy company myself.
0: How long has it been there?
1: It's been out there for 2 months. When he first started working on it, he took the motor out and everything was sitting out here in the parking lot. Now it's just the metal frame of the car. It's tacky. It's terrible. Trails, y'all got to do something better.
0: Did you ask him what he's doing to it?
1: No, ma'am. That's not my business. I just need it gone.
2: There ain't no need for a confrontation. See, Roxy always wants to come.
0: I'm curious. I'm not being confrontational. I'm really curious as to what he's doing.
1: Well, when he first started, it was two cars out here like this he was working on.
0: Uh-huh.
1: Then he had a construction truck parked in front of it, so I guess so they wouldn't tow it. Now the other one gone. Now we still got one sitting out here, but it's nothing. It's just nothing. A metal box out here.
0: Interesting. Next time you see him out there, mind your business.
1: I am. And he's Spanish too now. We good.
2: Mind your business.
0: And he what?
1: He's Spanish. We good.
0: See, this is sad. You know what? It's a sad day when you can't talk to your neighbor and ask them a simple question about what they doing. I don't think there's nothing wrong with that.
1: I can't even help him. It's nothing to help with. It's just a box of metal.
2: Just call the front office. Keep calling. Call the front office.
0: All right. We're going to slap him.
1: Please do.
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0: okay?
1: I mean, get out of the way.
2: We got you. We're going to virtually slap them. We got you.
1: Thank you.
2: Be careful out there on the roads.
1: You know it.
2: All right.
1: All right.
3: Let's get the party started. See you at the bar, you was hardly talking. That's when I knew that your heart was scarring. Friends to lovers need a part to star in. Like, wait, babe, let me off.

0: 5'9" brown eyes.
1: Before Drake gets into traffic, I have an admission.
2: Okay.
1: I watched Columbiana last night.
2: Yeah.
1: And it was a very good movie.
2: We told you.
1: And as I was watching it, parts started coming back to me. And I was like, oh, I do remember this.
2: Yes.
1: Zoe Saldana was off the chain in this movie.
2: So I told you that was her best movie.
1: She did do good in that. She did now. Yeah. She did.
2: Yeah.
1: Now I do got to give Zoe her props on that. Now she did her thing in Columbiana.
2: I told you.
1: So, that man that was telling me, my bad.
2: That's my best movie for her.
1: My bad. You was right. You was right on that. I can't admit when I'm wrong. I was definitely wrong. Columbiana's off the chain.
2: We told you.
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2: Don't y'all enjoy it too when we done told her? Yeah, just sit in your car right now and bask in that. Everybody, all of us who told her yesterday, sit there in your car and just sit in that. Told her so. Told her. Sit in that.
1: I hope that man who said it's his favorite action movie ain't listening. I hope he not listening right now.

0: And we still not going with that though. That ain't the best action movie ever.
1: He said that's his best one.
0: I mean, I feel okay. That's his. I let him have it. 8:11, time for your traffic. Hopefully no accidents out there. Alamance County's fine. Davidson County's fine. Forsyth County, you got an accident. Left lane is blocked on Salem Parkway eastbound at Cloverdale. And you got stop and go traffic on 52 northbound between Wartown and MLK Jr. Drive. Guilford, you have an accident. Two left lanes blocked. I-85, I-40 westbound at I-840 exit 227. And an accident West Wendover Avenue eastbound between West Market Street and Lindell Road and Friendly Avenue. So clear it up right there. Outskirts, Randolph County accident. US 220 at NC 42, Salisbury Street exit 74. Rockingham, y'all fine. All right now. Clear them streets up. Hopefully everybody's okay.
1: Yeah.
0: You can get back on your way. It's a little minor fender bender.

0: rap to you real quick. I wanna enjoy the luxury of like not knowing each other for real. Hold up.
1: Love.

0: 8:17. How y'all feeling on this hump day Wednesday morning? Huh? Hopefully you're feeling young. Okay? Because BuzzFeed just dropped. Yeah. BuzzFeed's just dropped this list of if you still say things, you are old.
1: Oh, gosh.
0: And I'm on there.
1: Oh, gosh.
0: Hmm? And I'm on there. If you still say videotaping instead of recording, you might want to stop doing that.
1: Okay, no, I don't say that.
0: You don't do that one, Roxy.
1: Mm-mm.
0: Do you ever say pound sign instead of hashtag?
1: No.
0: Okay, good. Do you ever say half past, quarter till, anything like that?
1: Yeah.
0: Gotcha! Yeah.
1: Yes, I do.
0: Yeah. Do you say earbuds or ear pods?
1: I think ear pods.
0: Okay, boom. You good. You fine. Do you ever say pocketbook?
1: You know I say pocketbook.
0: All right, I'm just asking.
1: You know I say pocketbook.
0: Do you ever say stewardess?
1: Yes.
0: God, they say that.
1: What's wrong with that?
0: That's what I said. I said, come on. They say you got to say flight attendant instead of that.
1: I can't say stewardess.
0: Gosh, that's old, they say.
1: All right.
0: I was like, that's not fair. What about slacks instead of pants? You ever say slacks?
1: I've never said slacks.
0: Never said slacks?
1: Mm-mm.
0: Okay. I'm say, I've heard you. All right. This one right here got me. Not you, got me, though. Beauty parlor instead of salon.
1: Oh, yes.
0: Right there on there.
1: Y'all know Drake will not let beauty parlor go. He will not let it go. I don't know why he insists on it, but he does.
0: This one's right here. I was like, oh my gosh, who might say that? Supper instead of dinner.
1: No, never did that.
0: Oh no. This one right here, when I saw this one, I said, yeah, they got my girl right here. Saying someone looks sharp when they look good. Hey, that Roxy will tell you, oh, you look sharp. She'll tell you you looking sharp.
1: Now, why is that an indicator of old age, saying somebody looks sharp?
0: They not saying it's an indicator. Oh, it's just saying, you know, just an old saying. You know, you don't have to put the old age on it, Rock. It's just an older saying.
1: They say, we saying the same thing in different ways. Who made this list?
0: It's just on BuzzFeed. It's on BuzzFeed. Hmm. It's a list on BuzzFeed.
1: Whatever.
0: Huh? I saw that.
1: Y'all don't say looking sharp no more.
0: Hey, Roxy, because
1: I still say.
0: Hey. Especially can't tell the fella. Well, usually he was looking sharp.
1: What? Oh,
0: just
1: say looking sharp. That is my go-to compliment.
0: Yep.
1: All right.
0: You got to just say something else now, Ron.
1: I'm not.
0: Dang. And another one that got me. School just started. Drink still say book bag. They say now you got now you got to say? Say you got to say backpack.
1: Huh.
0: I hit you with the book bag.
1: I have always said book bag.
0: I always say book bag.
1: And will always say book bag.
0: And I'm always say book bag.
1: I'm not going to put any effort into changing my lingo. But what I'm trying to think is what my son calls it. I don't think I've ever paid attention. Honestly.
0: To where he hit you with the backpack or the book bag.
1: Yeah, I'm gonna be paying attention now, cause I don't know.
0: If someone calls your phone and say, "Hey, may I speak with Roxy, please?" Will you say, "This is she"? Just before we get out.
1: Yes.
0: Just before we get out of there. Huh?
1: Yes.
0: Oh, okay. Just saying, that's a little old.
1: This is she, but
0: that's
1: it
0: what
1: is.
0: They say. But it is. That's what I said. But it is.
1: What is the?
0: They didn't get one for that. Oh. They just said answering the phone with "This is she."
1: Okay. Sometimes I say "This me." Is that better? Is that?
0: That might be better. That might be it. That might be better, Rob.

0: 102, good morning.
1: Good morning. I want to do a birthday shout out to my son.
0: Okay.
1: He's turning 8.
0: Oh,
2: he's turning 8.
0: Okay, go ahead.
1: Happy birthday, son. I want you to have the best birthday ever. Mommy loves you.
3: Thank you.
1: Happy birthday, Cayenne.
2: All right. Is he right there? Is he right there?
1: He is.
2: Okay, let us speak to him because you ain't do nothing. Let us speak to him.
0: Baby boy said thank you.
2: Hello?
4: Hello.
2: How you doing?
0: Happy birthday.
4: Hey. Thank you.
2: Hey, what's your name? Because your mama ain't say your name at all. What's your name?
1: I said happy birthday,
4: Cayenne. My name is Cayenne.
0: What's your name, baby?
4: My name is Cayenne.
2: No doubt.
0: Okay,
2: no doubt.
0: How's it feel to be 8 years old today?
2: Yeah.
4: It feels good.
0: Okay. Well, that's good. You on your way to school?
4: Yeah.
0: What did you ask for your birthday?
4: I don't know.
0: Oh, okay. Cayenne said, I'm just a simple man.
2: Just
0: the simple things. You want to go out to eat today?
4: Yeah.
0: Okay.
2: Well, wherever you go, whatever you do,
0: we hope you have a great time and a wonderful day, baby.
4: Thank you.
0: You're welcome. Happy birthday again.
2: Yeah, have a good one.
4: You too.
0: Yes, happy birthday to Cayenne. And if it is your birthday, happy birthday to you, big drink. The Leos are out of here. Virgos!
2: Where you at? It's Virgo season.
0: I mean, one of the divas of the zodiac.
2: They are.
0: Absolutely.
2: They are.
0: How y'all feeling, Virgos?
2: That they are.
0: All right, let's get into a little bit of birthday trivia since we are here. I've got some celebrity birthdays. I'm going to tell Drake who they are, and he has to tell me how old they are.
2: Mm-hmm.
0: First up on my list here, some good birthdays today too, Drake.
2: Mm.
0: The iconic Keke Palmer is celebrating a birth today. Actress, singer, producer, director, talk show host, model, designer, painter. No, Keke Palmer got all the jobs though.
2: Yeah.
0: Happy birthday to her. How old do you think Keke Palmer is?
2: 40.
0: She's got an old soul, but not quite. 33 today.
2: 33?
0: Yeah, she's 33 years old today. I see why you would think she's 40.
2: She's been in the game a long time.
0: She's been around a long time.
2: But we met her so young.
0: Mm-hmm. We met her so young. And Keke gives big auntie energy.
2: Mm-hmm.
0: Even though she's a youngin'. All right. Also celebrating a birthday today, Macaulay Culkin. Who stars in one of our favorite Christmas movies ever, Home Alone, Home Alone 2. How old do you think Macaulay is today?
2: Mm.
0: And you know, he makes the list strictly
2: off of Home Alone.
0: Home Alone, baby.
2: Strictly off of Home Alone.
0: We love us them Home Alone movies, don't we?
2: You know, I looked at you kind of, I was like, put Macaulay in there, huh?
0: Yeah. Home Alone.
2: Home Alone. Home Alone.
0: Home Alone will be honored and acknowledged.
2: Home Alone. Macaulay. What, Macaulay, 43?
0: 46 today.
2: Mm.
0: Uh-huh, 46 years old. And his parents did their big one with Macaulay, didn't they?
2: With that name?
0: Mm-hmm.
2: Yeah, they did.
0: Mm-hmm.
2: Macaulay.
0: Next up on my list, James Harden is celebrating a birthday today. Happy birthday to James Harden, NBA player with the...
2: He with the Cavaliers.
0: Boom, yep. With the Cavaliers. Mm-hmm. How old do you think?
2: Wasting their time.
0: James Harden is. Drake isn't a big James Harden fan.
2: Oh, he's wasted a lot of teams' times. James Harden is. Keke 34. What, James 33? James
0: 37 today. And you know what? I should have known James Harden wasn't really that old, considering he's still in the league and everything like that.
2: Yeah.
0: But I thought he was much older than what he actually is.
2: You did.
0: I think it's the beard. Did you see...
2: The build. Build and beard.
0: I said beard.
2: He ain't been in shape.
0: Did you see Dwayne Wade cut his beard off?
2: No. No, I didn't.
0: He looks very nice, too. It took all of 15 years off of him, and I'm not even exaggerating. Did y'all see that? What?
2: Took 15 off of him?
0: Go look at him. Also celebrating a birthday, Cassie, singer Cassie. I hope she's doing well. Obviously, at this point, Cassie is probably more known for taking Diddy down than her singing career, but hope she's doing well. How old do you think she is today, Drake?
2: Cassie.
0: Mm-hmm.
2: Call Diddy up there.
0: Well, she's not up there with him.
2: I know. That's what I'm saying. I'm thinking I'm gonna get the gap, the age younger. Gap. Mm-hmm. Yeah. What, Cassie? She with James, 37.
0: You're not far off. 40 today.
2: She's 40 today.
0: Yes, celebrating her 40th birthday. She's an 86 baby like me. And then last but not least on the list, rapper Cordae is celebrating his birthday today. Happy birthday to him. He and Anderson .Paak got a joint album coming out in October.
2: Oh, we really doing this one?
0: Oh, you don't like Cordae?
2: No, I don't like him. Just Cordae.
0: You don't care about Cordae?
2: You ending with Cordae.
0: You know what? We should have did Cordae first. Why would we do Cordae first?
2: Just end it with Kiki. What? How you going to do Kiki then go do Cordae?
0: I like to start with who I think is the strongest.
2: I know, I feel you.
0: Birthday.
2: Oh, you definitely ended with the weakest then. Old Cordae.
0: I don't understand why Cordae had to catch these strays on his birthday.
2: I don't know. Just,
0: I like Cordae.
2: Hey, I know. Hey.
0: How old do you think he is?
2: Well, Cordae. 28.
0: You're one off. Would you like to go up or down?
2: I'm going to go up. He's 29.
0: He is 29. Happy birthday to him. And Cordae, I'm sorry you had to catch them strays on your birthday.
2: What Cordae doing now?
0: I just told you he's got a joint album coming out with Anderson .Paak in October. Called Heavy as the Crown. Not interested?
2: You know, I ain't rocking with Anderson right now. But I don't know.
0: Why? What'd he do? I missed something.
2: He came back out talking about Luke. Luke Nasty.
0: Oh, okay.
2: I ain't rocking with Anderson. Why you do that, Cordae? Why you get with Anderson?
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1: Cranking up the free Dirk, huh?
0: Mm-hmm. Good morning, boo. You're listening to Drink on the Rocks morning show right here on 102 Jams. It's 8:46, and right now we're in the virtual slap session. The question is, who or what do you want to virtually slap this morning, huh? 336-974-0102 is the number to call if you are trying to get your slap on. Who's getting the hands from you virtually this morning?
2: I want to virtually slap this girl in my class.
1: What's she do?
2: Okay, so there's this one kid in our class. He's new, right? And he likes boys. And she told our whole school about it. And, like, he doesn't want to come to school anymore.
1: Oh, man. That's messed up.
2: And she said that it wasn't her problem.
0: That's sad.
1: Yeah, that's sad. Yeah, we
0: gonna slap. What grade are y'all in?
2: Eighth.
0: What school y'all go to? School just started back.
1: Sure did.
2: Middle school.
0: Where is that?
2: Virginia.
0: Oh, okay.
1: You in VA.
0: Is it a year-round school?
2: No.
0: When did y'all go back?
2: Like 2 weeks ago.
0: All this done happened in 2 weeks?
1: Yeah, he's new to the school, though. He knew. She said
2: yeah,
1: he was new.
2: Yeah, he came from California.
0: Still, though, that's a lot to happen in the first 2 weeks. Okay. We gonna slap her. That's unfortunate. That's like bullying behavior. Mm-hmm. I don't like that.
2: Thank you.
0: You're welcome, baby. I hope you have a good day at school, yes. Okay?
2: I will.
0: All right.
1: Roxy, you would be amazed all that goes on in the first 2 weeks.
0: Clearly. Auntie has forgotten.
1: Once school starts, Roxy,
0: Yeah. It
1: all starts.
0: Yeah.
1: Not just the good, the bad.
0: Oh, that's everything. So unfortunate.
1: Yeah, it's very unfortunate.

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1: All right, 905, let's check it out. These streets. Because I don't want nobody wrecking and stuff in these streets. Alamance County, you're good. Davidson County's good. Forsyth County, you're good. Guilford County, you have accidents. Elm Street between Piscataway Church Road and I-840. Right there by the highway there. Right there. New Garden Road at Fleming Road. And West Wendover Avenue eastbound between West Market and Lindell Road and Friendly Avenue. Outskirts, fine. Fine. So, no accidents.

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1: It's Drink on the Rocks morning show right here on 102 Jams. Good morning and happy Wednesday to you. You're listening at 914. And Texas Roadhouse says it was all a lie.

viral rumor going around on social media. There was a screenshot of an alleged post that was put on Facebook. And supposedly, there was a group on Facebook where employees at Texas Roadhouse and Logan's had all made a pact to tamper with white employees.

0: that it was actually happening.
1: What'd she say?
0: Now, when I tell you that post went viral, people were swearing that they would never support Texas Roadhouse again. They were demanding that Texas Roadhouse do some sort of investigation to figure out if these allegations were true or not. Texas Roadhouse has done that investigation. And according to a statement that they gave to USA Today, they believe it was 100% a hoax. They say they have no reason why or they don't understand why someone would, you know, try to damage their reputation in this way.
1: But prosecute them then.
0: But I don't think they know who to prosecute.
1: Find them.
0: So their chief communications officer says that, he said, quote, "We don't know why somebody would do this or if it's to drive down stock prices, but there's zero evidence. We believe this is 100% a hoax." They've hired a third party. Now, you said find them.
1: All right.
0: They've hired a third party.
1: How far are you willing to go?
0: To find out more information about the source of this, exactly where it came from and what the motives were.
1: Yeah.
0: We'll see if we, you know, ever get more information about what that third party finds out. But Texas Roadhouse said,

0: you know, all of their customers' experience is of the utmost importance to them. They do believe in treating every customer with, quote, respect, dignity, and the legendary service they deserve, end quote.
1: It's all good.
0: So, Texas Roadhouse, they say, don't believe the madness. Y'all can still come here and get these good rolls with this good butter.
1: Logan's got the same rolls. They got yeast rolls, too.
0: Well, you know, Logan's was in on this, too.
1: They in on that?
0: They said Texas Roadhouse and Logan's.
1: Oh, we done.
0: See? So, yeah.
1: Y'all know I go to Golden Corral.
0: They said...
1: Y'all know I be at the GC. So, I ain't got a dog in the fight.
0: What's unfortunate is, if this is something that is a hoax and is totally untrue... It's very unfair to the business.
1: That's why I'm saying, if it's untrue, no matter, you know, you got to find them, you know, to clear your name, like find that person, find out if they even truly did work for, you know, Texas Roadhouse. So people will know, you know, you got to find them. You got to find that hurt y'all.
0: It absolutely hurt them.
1: So you got to find them.
0: And now they have to invest resources to find the person who started a hoax, which is, and what if it's not, what if that whole post was nothing but some AI altered BS? Now you have to figure out who did that. How do you even find that out?
1: How do you even find it out?
0: How do you trace back to where a post that's gone super viral first started?
1: And just like I say all the time about the internet these days, so what? People are still going to come back and say, so what? Nah, no, they was doing it. You understand what I'm saying? Because it's already been put out there and so matter-of-factly.
0: We're living in some scary times. You can't even trust what you see now.
1: Because that is scary stuff. Like, that's, like, what they put in that message is scary. Like when you go out to restaurants and things like that, just think about it, guys. We are very trusting. We're trusting everybody in the back. Mm-hmm. We're trusting our servers. Mm-hmm. We're trusting. We are taking it for granted that everybody has good hygiene and good this and good that. We're just already saying, if you're going to be working here in this environment, I know you came and took a shower before you came. You wash your hands before you go to the after the bathroom. You do everything you're supposed to do, food safety wise and all that. Like, we're very trusting of it all. So when people make claim like that's like that mess with you, you know, not even that particular restaurant, you start saying, well, man, I'm gonna eat in. Well, I'm gonna eat at the house for a while.
0: Yeah.
1: You know. Yeah. Until your inhibitions come back, you know, until you get back down to that, you're like, okay, I'm gonna go out.
0: That's crazy. It's like you can't even trust what you see anymore.
1: You know?
0: Videos are altered. They look real. Like, you can't trust anything.
1: I just showed Roxy, and this was on TikTok. It was someone made up a Versus flyer for December with Mary J. and Lauryn Hill. And me and her were sitting there looking at each other. This cannot be real. And I'm sitting there like, somebody just put that out there like that.
0: Mm-hmm.
1: And guess what? There are people going to believe it.
2: Turn me up a little bit.

0: girl, you a 10.
1: Y'all remember when I thought Skilla Baby and Keisha Cole was dating?
2: Mm-hmm.
1: And then y'all had to tell me it was actually Skrilla Baby.
2: Which even made her even more.
1: Which annoyed me even more.
2: Mm-hmm.
1: When I was perusing the blogs the other day, I saw she put something about them in her story, in her IG story. So it appears they're going strong.
2: Mm-hmm. Roxy, who's back in the news again? They were just back in the news for something. Maybe a week or two ago, Target. Weren't they just in the news for something?

0: But other than this right here I'm about to tell you about. Did you see the Halloween costume that they had on their website?
1: Mm-mm.
0: That everybody was upset about?
1: Mm-mm.
0: Okay, it was a black and orange costume, mm-hmm. you know, with the small top hat, and the smile went real big. And it kind of looked like a yowza, yowza, yowza like costume. Oh, yowza. Oh, yeah. Good to be here today. A yowza, yowza.
1: What was the name of the costume? What was it? What was it even supposed
0: even
1: to
0: know,
1: be?
0: I didn't even see the name. Like, it didn't have a name up there. It was just... It was a bad costume. Let me say, it just reminded you...
1: What was it supposed to be?
0: It was reminiscent of caricatures from the Jim Crow era, you know, like minstrel show, kind of like characters.
1: Oh, my God.
0: And it was, yes, it was a very bad look
1: so
0: for Target.
1: So y'all just don't want black folk to come back.
0: And I'm just like, why? And they always keep coming back with these statements. And I'm like, why do y'all just keep getting it wrong then, Target? Why do y'all keep getting it wrong? Why do y'all just keep getting it wrong? Who's there that just keeps getting it wrong? And I think it's time to get rid of them. How about that? But people, they came out.
1: People.com describes it as a clown Halloween costume.
0: Yeah, clown. It's kind of like, that's how they would say it. Yeah, but I mean, Roxy, it looks just like a minstrel show character. It does, with the little small top hat. Right there, Rock. There you go. Look at that smile. Yowza, yowza, Rock.
1: Target.
0: Right?
1: Just pull up the picture of the costume.
0: Yeah.
1: Target, it's this little mask part right here.
0: And that top hat.
1: And definitely the top hat.
0: And look how he's standing. Look how the kid is standing like, hey, now.
1: And why, when y'all was doing the photo shoot, didn't somebody say,
0: maybe he needs to stand different.
1: Maybe we shouldn't do this one.
0: Period. Right? In a statement, they say, Roxy, as a company, we know we got this wrong and we are deeply sorry. The costume is offensive and should never have been a part of our assortment. It is no longer available for sale.
1: That's what I'm saying. But why did the backlash have to come for y'all to realize that?
0: Because it was definitely up there.
1: Why?
0: It was definitely up there.
1: Gosh. Well... I mean, it's a good amount of people that wasn't fooling with y'all already.
0: Yeah. All up and down the comments. That's all I saw people saying. You know what? I ain't been in years. And they like, well, and I'm cool.
1: Right. Like, at this point, y'all ain't even in my rotation of places to shop no more. So, whatever. But I just don't understand. Like, sometimes when you see things, it's like, even drinking out, we're doing stuff. We're like, maybe we should. Like, just using some discretion.
0: Yeah. Yeah. Yeah, it's true.
1: Like,
0: it was bad. It was bad, Target.
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0: Williams. Good morning, boo. You're listening to Drink on the Rocks at 9:48. And yes, you still have time to get your virtual slap on. All you got to do is give us a call. 336-974-0102 is the number. Let me and Drink know who or what you want to virtually slap, and we handle the slapping. It's that simple.
1: That simple.
0: Who's getting the virtual hands from you today?
2: I would like to virtually slap this hairstylist who canceled on me on the day of, and I had to take flight this morning, and I did not get to get my hair done.
0: You know what?
1: You're going on a vacation.

0: Vacation trip or something?
1: Yes, I'm going to Vegas, y'all, and I cannot get my hair done. Not the way I want it to.
0: No!
1: I had to settle with a hairstyle. I had to settle.
2: Oh, what was you supposed to get?
1: I wanted some cute little medium boho. I had to get large, and mind you, my head little. So it's a disaster when it comes to the females. You might not understand this, but for me and Roxy, understand what I'm going through.
2: I hate that for you. Why did she cancel? Did she tell you what's going on?
1: She did. She had an emergency, which I understand.
2: What was the emergency?
1: Well, it was a emergency about picking someone up from school and stuff. You know, I ain't going to involve what she actually had to do.
2: Picking somebody up from school?
1: Yes, it was a sick child, so I didn't want to, you know, overdo it. But my appointment was at 5:45. She texted me at 11:12 in the morning. We had all day.
2: Okay, hold on.
1: We had all day to get my hair done.
2: Your appointment was at 5:45 p.m.?
1: P.M., yes, ma'am.
2: She texted you at 11 at night?
1: About 11:40. No, in the morning.
2: Yeah. She texted you at 11 in the morning.
1: Yeah, it's about 11, 12 o'clock in the morning, yeah. To let me know that she had to cancel the day of my appointment. I'm on the way to the airport right now as I'm speaking.
0: Is that not?
1: That's why I'm calling.
2: Is that not what?
0: That's bad on the stylist.
2: Absolutely.
1: And on me. I had to settle.
2: This was a trip
1: that I planned out.
2: She's going on vacation. I mean, on a regular appointment, if you cancel on me, I ain't got to be having to go nowhere.
0: Uh-huh.
2: I'm going to be pissed off.
1: Yeah.
0: You know, a sick child.
1: And that's why I said I understand.
0: You can't be a hairdresser with a sick child.
2: Yes, I'm going to be pissed off. We have to make some type. I get it. Stuff happens. Kids get sick, whatever, whatever. But between 11 and 5:45, when you got to do my hair, baby, you got to make some type of provisions for, like, you can't leave people. That's a profession where you can't leave people hanging like that because you don't know what people have going on.
1: Yes, and I'm a hairstylist myself, and I've never done that. I've been a hairstylist for 5 years. I've never done something.
2: You do not
1: so
2: leave somebody hanging like that.
1: Mm-mm.
2: Like, just cancel and don't be like, well, let me try to get you tomorrow, or let me squeeze you in, or I could
1: do
2: this.
1: She did, but I needed it yesterday.
0: See what I'm saying? She did make provisions, but she needs it today.
2: She did make provisions that could work. She's catching a flight.
0: I mean, but she got a sick child. What can we do? We both.
1: I agree with that.
2: No, I disagree. That's horrible.
1: Yeah, that's horrible. That's why I say I agree. Like, I understand the situation, but it was the worst. I was going through the worst situation yesterday. Like you said, it's horrible.
2: The timing is not good at all.
0: Dang.
1: No.
2: The time is not good. You got to invite me to your house and...
0: Dang!
2: Yeah.
0: Like, you got to
2: invite me to your house and braid me up downstairs while your baby upstairs.
1: Honey, that was what I thought it was going to be. Like, I was ready and prepared.
2: It's got to be something.
1: And I was willing to pay whatever. Honestly.
2: Oh, I hate that happened to you, girl.
1: But I like I said, I walk by faith, so I'm happy that I'm still making flight and catching flight, and I had to settle with the hairstyle that I did get. But I wish her the best, and I hope baby is good as well. But I just had to virtually slap little mama.
2: Yeah.
1: I'm sorry. I love her, but I had to virtually slap her.
2: We slapping her. Okay.
1: Dang. Well, y'all have a good morning.
2: I hope you still have a great trip, girl.
0: The hairdo ain't got nothing to do with the trip. The hairdo ain't got nothing to do with it.
2: The hairdo has a lot to do with the trip.
0: You still cute.
1: It has everything to do with the trip.
2: The hairdo has a lot to do with the trip. Yes, it does.
0: Hey, start listening to NDRE, I Am Not My Hair, right now.
2: Oh, please. Whatever.
1: Honey, even if my natural hair was getting done, I still would be upset. So,
2: right.
1: I still need something done to it. You need a haircut when you going somewhere. You need a little line up, a little fresh up when you leave out.
0: I have been plenty of places without a haircut and a line up. Men and women are different.
2: He don't get it. I get
0: men
2: it.
0: I get it. That's why I said to him. Men and women are different. Don't bring men into it.
2: If
0: we get canceled on by Barbara, we'll hit somebody else. I'll be like, bro, can you got to get me in?
1: And then your hairline getting pushed back. Don't stop hair hopping.
2: I understand.
1: You know, if another barber, your hairline might get pushed back.

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When we talk about legacy, 20 years. 20 years since his debut album, and he's coming to the Tanger Center this Friday to celebrate. And Drink on the Rocks got your tickets tomorrow morning. 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

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That's when I knew that your heart was scarring. 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

Just a couple miles down the road, Friday Night Football is invading Winston-Salem this Friday. 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

Tell me who you're loyal to. 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Is it coming down with the loud pipes in the rain? Big chillin' only for the power in your name. 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Is it love for the

0: Then he got out, they locked him up again.
1: Ain't this?
0: They did. They locked him up. He did a U-turn, they locked him up. And then he took the damn woman with him, took Tiny down the way. Tiny had never been locked up until this wants to go down there and drop a hit record.
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0: So there's a Wendy Williams docuseries coming to Peacock, but Wendy is not involved. Ooh, jams.
1: It's 7 p.m. Friday. It's 95 degrees. I ain't got no and no I ain't got me. 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Huh? 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

0: What if the thing you're listening to right now never got interrupted? What if it could play uninterrupted from room to room on Sonos? What if you start with two Sonos speakers just to see how it feels? What if you really like how it feels and you become a Sonos person who can't stop saying to their friends, "What if you start with two Sonos speakers just to see how it feels?" Because it's not magic, but it's not not magic.
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2: She ain't even all that. Like, ain't even like that. 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

0: Two Jams, your boy Fat G's rocking out with you inside the Kickback on this hump day halfway through the work week. And still, what's what the hell Wednesday? And a lot got me saying, what?
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0: My book club president says reading is, quote, not a competition. Well, I finished the book in one night anyway, so I win, Patty. 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
1: That's right. 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

in Pennsylvania have died from the measles, y'all. 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Well, what? I can't tell you. You know what? 102 Jams. Okay.

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or something about a conservative regular girl that still can beat up jazz. 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

0: Tomorrow morning, get up with my Jamly drinking. 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Wow. 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

0: 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I'm Susie Welch. 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

secrets I know got you stressed. 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
0: 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They locked him up. He did a U-turn. They locked him up. And then he took the damn woman with him. Took Tiny down there with him. Tiny had never been locked up until this. He wants to go down there and drop a hit record.
2: Hey, I'm going to let you know now, I ain't got them. I ain't got them Rick Ross tickets. I know you're trying to go and sit good and eat good tomorrow morning, 6 a.m., drink on the rocks. That's how you win them. 102 Jams.

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0: don't look back.
1: What they talking about, they talking about none. What they talking about, they talking about none. What they talking about, they talking about none.
2: Let's go, go.
1: They ain't talking about none.
3: Hey, that's my. Hey, that's my. Hey, with all that fake. 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

halfway through. 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You know what it is, your boy Fat G's rocking out with you, feeling good, feeling great on this hump day. Hope you are as well. Hope you had a very productive day. Got some things done, getting some things done, you know what I'm saying? Ripping and moving, grooving, vibing and sliding as we speak, you know what I'm saying? Hey, listen here. I don't got them, y'all. I'm just being honest. I don't have them tickets. I know y'all want to go see Ricky Rose at the Port of Miami 20-year celebration. It's going to be off the Sheboygan Point. The Renaissance Orchestra going to be there. The Saints Trap Choir going to be there. And it's going down this Saturday right there at the Tango Center. And if you want the tickets, because your boy Fat G's ain't got them. My jam to do, though. Draken got them. Big Rock got them. You got to get that ass up tomorrow morning, 6 a.m. to 10 a.m. to rock out with my jamly in order for you to get them tickets. All right, that's the only place you're going to get them. And they definitely hooking you up on that one. Definitely hooking you up. Today is What the Hell Wednesday, and we're going to start it off on a lighter note. Just seeing that the NFL has eliminated the Pro Bowl game completely. They said they will now just focus, or the focus will shift to celebrating and honoring being a part of the Pro Bowl selection. So the Pro Bowl has definitely been trash for the last 3-4 years, I'd say, and they just went ahead and said the hell with it, went on away with it. They done with it completely. But to each his own. I'm not mad at that. We'll see how it go. But the NFL gonna have to do something else. They trying to move overseas. They keep trying to force my damn Jaguars overseas so bad. We not the London Jags. They belong in Duval. Okay, that's where they belong, in Duval. What the Hell Wednesday continues. This is getting completely ridiculous and outrageous. All right, Roanoke Rapids Police say an investigation is underway after a 38-year-old Demetrius Fleming was found dead Friday. Okay, according to multiple reports, Fleming was reportedly found hanging from a tree. My condolences go out to the Fleming's family and his friends, but this is absolutely getting ridiculous, man. Like, first of all, we not hanging our damn selves from no tree. Black people not hanging themselves from no tree, okay? Not at all. I just don't believe that. Maybe in prison, I've seen some, I've heard of incidents, where they took their life in prison. It wasn't coming home, but out in the free world, I'm not sure what's going on, but I just don't think black people is going around hanging ourselves like that. I refuse to believe it. So I hope that this investigation gets solved. And another thing, what's up? Y'all got all these damn flock cameras everywhere. Where are the flock cameras when all these supposed black people is hanging themselves? Okay, y'all using the damn flock cameras to go and stalk your own girls and your ex-girl and all that nonsense. This right here definitely had me saying, what the hell? Let me calm down. I'm starting to get hyped up. I can feel my blood pressure rising. Let me just breathe. But thoughts and prayers go out to his family, for sure, for sure. Something got to shake. 5 o'clock traffic jam, DJ Special K right back in the mix. Let's get to it. Hump day.

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1: Ooh, wee. Cut the roof, please. 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
1: They talking about nothing.
0: What they talking about?
1: They talking about nothing.
0: What they talking about?
1: They talking about nothing.
0: Huh? They ain't talking about nothing. Alright. What they talking about?
1: They talking about nothing.
0: What they talking about?
1: They talking about nothing.
0: What they talking about?
1: They talking about nothing.
0: What they talking about?
1: They talking about nothing.
0: Huh? They ain't talking about nothing. Pickable.

0: One or two jams. Now they're trying to take away the Halawa trucks out here in Charlotte, man.
1: My book club president says reading is, quote, not a competition. Well, I finished the book in one night anyway, so I win, Patty. 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

0: one or two jams. 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And Drake and Wayne.
1: Gotta do what I gotta do.

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0: DJ, cause these sons of me. 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

0: 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They popping that for real. They not having going on.
1: Why?
0: That's why they.

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1: 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Your girl ain't really ain't gotta say too much. Just tell me.

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0: included it did his final season. Bel-Air is looking to do a spinoff called Hillary on Peacock as well, featuring Coco Jones. She have her own TV show at this point.
1: Okay. 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